0: A new stereosonic fountain.
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A voyager and a settler, they both have a distant goal. If I explore the heavens, or if I search inside, well, it really doesn't matter, as long as I can tell myself

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1: A few questions that I need to know. How you could ever hurt me so. I need to know what I've done wrong.

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1: Nice. Easy. There's just one thing. 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
1: It takes a lifetime to become the best that we can be. We have not the time or the right to judge each other. It's one life and there's no return and no deposit. One life. So make sure you like what's in your closet.